So you're saying department 39, Cotter's Ford ALS, box 39-05, Sharon Township, in the area of 858 Canada Hollow Road. Motor vehicle accident, reported dirt bike with ejection.

0: Department 39, Cottersport ALS, Box 39-05, Sharon Township, in the area of 858 Canada Hollow Road. One vehicle accident reported, dirt bike with ejection, 27.
1: Responding to Cuyahoga County Chief 39. Road stated it was on the dirt road there. Unknown age, the male on a dirt bike got thrown off of it. She stated he is injured, hit his face, he's laying face down, is breathing.

0: Hey, one nine.
1: Eight one nine is going to be clear with the refusal.
0: 2012.

0: 396 responding, box 39-05, Sharon Township, near 858 Canada Hollow Road. Motor vehicle accident reported, one dirt bike, one patient ejected, Med 2, 2013. On 39-6 responding, Sharon Township, box 39-05, near 858 Canada Hollow Road, motor vehicle accident reported, one dirt bike, one patient ejected, Med 6, 2013. Med ambulance, 39-6, Medic 7. The driver was, car was at the house, stated she heard the dirt bike go flying by and then wrecked, stated he's face down, was breathing and talking, not really moving, a lot of head trauma. We do have air medical checking, Med 2.
1: Hershey 2014.

Cuyahoga County, to Department 39, Box 39-05, Sherrod Township, near 858 Canada Hollow Road. Motor vehicle accident reported. One dirt bike, one patient ejected.

apartment 39/39-05, Sharon Township, near 858 Canada Hollow Road. Motor vehicle accident reported. One dirt bike. One patient ejected. 2015. Box 39-05, Sharon Township, near 858 Canada Hollow Road. Motor vehicle accident reported. One dirt bike, one patient ejected. 2016.

135 South 5th Street between West Henley and West Bay. It's going to be a Lois Harp, 53-year-old female balancing. If anyone in city, 135 South 5th Street, lower front apartment, 53-year-old female balancing, 2018.

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Cuyahoga County, Fish and Grouse Command. You stated Canada Hollow Road on the South Branch.

0: T-3930 on scene of the landing zone, 2025.
1: Seven six, what about
2: it? 7-6.
1: Hi there, Nair, I'll be clear.
2: Are you seeing?

responding 28-minute ETA, and the landing zone is going to be Canada Hollow and the South Branch Canada Hollow Road, right up from that address.

0: Allegheny County, Bowser 501. I'm back in service.
1: Holy, General Hospital, this is Holy, and to the ambulance, Medsic.

0: Hospital, this is Olean City Med 6.
1: Olean General, Olean City Ambulance inbound to your facility with a 53, that's a 53-year-old female. Coming in today, chief complaints of abdominal pain. Patient complaining of 9 out of 10 stabbing-like abdominal pain in the upper and across left and right in the central area. It's been going on for quite a few days, just not getting any better. Those images are pancreatitis. Since the sign was resting comfortably, you're looking at a blood pressure of 138 over 72, heart rate of 114, 98% in room air. We've got about a 1 minute ETA. Any questions, comments, orders?
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0: Greedy Road, Manny. Who did you call?
1: No, that's negative. We were calling 3-2 and 2-7.
0: 10-4. 3-0-9-8-3, Marcus Parks.
1: Down 4.

0: 3293. That male pulled a knife on the collar, took off in the weeds back behind 306 South Union. There's some other cars available. Help us search the area.
1: 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We're on our way.
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2: 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Climb down to 302 South Union Street, that's just 32 and 27.
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0: 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Do you have a description on the subject? 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

35, Little Valley, Seneca, EMS, ALS, Justin, 4880, Lower Edgar Road, Nepali, 242 in March Road, 85-year-old female chest and left-sided pain. Repeat, Little Valley, Seneca, EMS, 4880, Lower Edgar Road, Nepali, 85-year-old female chest and left-sided pain, 2047.

0: Harrison 3 in Port Allen, Uniboro. 212 Harrison Street, Cross Street, South Ann Street, South Pine Street. Gas leak. McKean County Station 3 in Port Allen, Uniboro. 212 Harrison Street, Cross Street, South Ann Street, South Pine Street. Gas leak. 2048.
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0: phones in the ham 251 response. Holiday Park Center near Starbucks. Third party caller, it's female. Appeared to be overdosing. She just didn't get up and was walking away. Since she's in that area, he just wants her checked on. Okay, be clear, 2050.
1: Hey, control room.
2: Whatever she needs, I don't know.
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1: Two six Florida Valley, myself and 2-4 will be out with LTE.
2: Roger.

County, all Station 5 units responding on Box 5, 130 degrees to the Central Towers. For Chief 5, all units can be recalled. Burnt food, 2053.

0: 在这小天音色 4th Street 10 Farm South Union Side now.
1: And this is 3's responding with 4. And again, 3 responding 2055, 212 Harrison Street. I reported a gas leak in the basement. Hostile.
2: We talked to an SB unit on Green. He stated he might have passed, and we're going to follow that SB unit to the area. We'll advise.
3: And 4. 9324.
4: Careful.
3: Caller just called back, reference that, check on the welfare of that female. She's now near Aspen Dental.
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2: 93, we'll be out with that suspect by St. Mary's on 1st.
1: And then 3 off scene, off 2.
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2: Disregard, this is going to be a female walking about. She has a red shirt on.
1: Glad you responded. Squad 3 with 2, 2057, off stamp.

0: I'm going to be returning to pick up 20 and then head back down to 408 South Union to speak with the other complainant.
1: 3-2, you can disregard. I got a car now.

0: We circled the area of the Park Center Plaza several times. No patient was found. We'll be clear.
1: Appreciate you, 21-01.

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You show me an area.

0: is 4 and under. I spoke with a caller. They believe that female is heading towards Gargoyle Park.
1: Put myself in 3-0, check the area. You can show us clear from the call on South Union.
2: Four,
1: if you want to just take a ride down Gargoyle and just see if you see her. And then, if not, then we'll put a bowl out.
0: Thanks, man. I'm going to be out with a group of people here in a second.

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0: 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I spoke with that female. She's like several under other individuals. She stated that she is 10'4".
1: I'm 4'4", 6'4".

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0: I'll be clear of this for now.
1: That's what it is.

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Salern residents, difficulty breathing, 2111.

0: 39-7 responding, Erie Township, 78 Jander Run, Malvern residence, difficulty breathing, med 6, 21-16.
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0: Difficulty breathing. Colin said that he was getting ready to use his prescribed nebulizer.

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FlightNet 77 Airborne, en route to Robert Packer, 2118.

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0: Hey, Kyle, can you come up there right along the river in here is where they receive last? I think you're going to have to come up along the river.
1: Okay.

Kentucky, Mule 5, AOS response, Canyon Grove, 227 Hayden Street, Crestville, Wilma Street, Dawson Street, Ultra Mile status. Lincoln County, Mule 5, AOS response, Canyon Grove, 227 Hayden Street, Crestville, Wilma Street, Dawson Street, Ultra Mile status, 2131.

35 responding, Cambridge, 227 8th Street, general patient, caller's not sure of her exact age, possibly her 70s. Initial call was stating that she was not responding, though she is breathing. While speaking with the caller on the phone, I could hear the patient periodically talking clearly in the background at times. She's also describing her as spacing out and also altered panel. Operations are on South Ops 2, 2133.

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1: 1011.
0: I'll be clear from that. I don't anticipate any problems, and 86 is going to stand by for a little bit.
1: Thank you.
2: From the bridge to the there's a group up there.

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2: For some bleeding, you're not serious.

0: 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Do you have somebody out there under the drone? There's definitely something under the drone that has been moving all along.
1: Still moving, or?
0: Yeah.

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Pretty much right in the middle of it. 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
1: Okay.

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Mental health.

0: County, ambulance 3, ambulance on emergency response in Keating Township, 17083, Route 6 at Seneca Manor, mental health, 2153.
1: Leave a message for DOT for Deer Carcass. 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
1: 73A responding, Keating Township, Syndicate Manor, patient located in the West A Hall, 48-year-old female, history of mental health issues. Attempted to harm herself this evening by smacking her head off the wall several times, causing a close head injury. Staff state that they do not believe this should be an issue for you, that law enforcement will not be needed. There were no weapons. Patient is currently sleeping in her room, and she is conscious and alert when she is awake. Operations are on East Office 2, 2201.

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0: That deer was GLA. 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

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The Church Street, the 5th time, 1120, people with difficulty breathing.

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1: 2185, respond to area 3665 5 Mile Road. Eric Green is out front acting suspicious. Gotta be being wrong.
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0: 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Are we clear?
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0: New West Main Street and North First Street, Village Valley, and Mary Charles Union, 5366. 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
1: Hello?
0: Yeah, with Eric. Near the west 5 mile.
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1: 2 more, 2-6, copy.

stereotypes, Hinsdale, DLS, trauma standard. At the intersection of Route 446 and West Shore Road, 54-year-old male with an injury. He is on foot. He'll be right near that intersection waiting. You're getting Hinsdale, Route 446 and West Shore Road for a male, 54 years old, with a knee injury, 2248.

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0: We spoke to Nick Windangle under the bridge. 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
1: Thanks for the first

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0: For a passerby, our patient is currently sitting on the white line on the road. Just be aware.
1: Badge received. Valley 2185. Trans Am's going down 446. They were flagged down by somebody advising this male might be laying down on the side of the road near the fog line.
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Repeating, Allegheny 3179 Blinn Road, 77-year-old female, low BP, in and out of consciousness, 2306.

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1: Appreciate it.
0: Just want to give an update. 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

0: 85, does the man want to be evaluated or no?
1: Where is it?
2: He bothered me in a field interview for a male at Upcycle. He was pulling on the door. He's been advised to leave the area.
0: Perfect. Perfect. Where is he? 2313, thank you.

35 Westons, Payless chest pain, 1700 Route 417. Male with chest pain, state police on the scene. Repeating Weston, 1700 Route 417. Male with chest pain, state police are on the scene. Second cones, 2330.

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1: I'm clear Maple Ave with a DIR on file. Keep us gas. We'll be en route to 21st Ave, Franklin Village. See if we can just talk with the other half on 4540.

0: Little Valley 4826. Or excuse me, Little Valley 4826. No response out of Weston, so we're going to be calling Olean City. Do you have a patient update?
1: Patient still holding his chest, complaining of pain, but he is alert and aware.
0: Alright.
2: 2-4, patient's conscious and alert. Please start his drone up now.
0: Alright.
3: Four 17, for a male with chest pain, state police are on scene, repeating, Olean City, 1700, Route 417, for a male with chest pain, state police are on scene, 2332.

0: 21333 Little Valley.
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0: 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Does he want me to check the house or just check the property?
1: Just looking for a property check and to leave it open for a couple days.

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0: Area 5193, Route 242. Caller states his vehicle left the roadway after one of his tires blew.
1: Proceed.
0: 7240, he is stating no injury, no airbag deployment.
1: Good work.
2: A mail called in stating that there's a gun laying on the ground in a trash can. Your man is going to be wearing gray sweatpants and a blue sweatshirt.

0: See you. Nine 3, can you call the security, see if they can get eyes on what's going on over there?
1: I'm 10-4.
2: Two six, I'm Wayne in 12.
0: 10-4, we're Spring.

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2: 3032. We're going off of Main. Around the back.
0: Where did they say this was at?
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1: To the unit, stay considered. Can you swing around to the laundromat?
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0: Can I get the next available tow here? It's going to have the driver's side rear tire is going to be gone. I'm not sure where it's at.
1: Where is it?

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0: Plains General Hospital, this is Olean City on Med 6. We are inbound to your facility with a 37-year-old male, chief complaint of chest pain. Starting earlier in the day, patient states, eight out of 10 in the center of his chest, going down his left arm. Currently, patient is alert and oriented. Last set of vitals, heart rate of 90, showing a sinus rhythm on the monitor. We did do a 12-lead transmitted to your facility. 97% on room air, blood pressure 119 over 73. We do have an IV established, labs drawn. We will be at your facility in about 10 minutes. Any questions, orders?
1: No questions, no orders.

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1: You all set 2-4.
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0: 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That male's going to be a Sam Kettle. If you can check profile.
1: 10-4.

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1: 2-4.
0: Yeah, it's going to be negative on the file.
1: Copy, thank you.

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1: I believe it's going to be Michigan. 24202 Robert Frank. 24202 RF.
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Charlie 32, Richburg Fire, Oliver Fire, Friendship Fire, Marksville Fire, Ellentown Fire, Richburg Ambulance. Respond request is 7748 County Road 15, work for the reported garage on fire. Form, Richburg Fire, Oliver Fire, Friendship Fire, Marksville Fire, Ellentown Fire, Richburg Ambulance. Respond to 7748 County Road 15, work for the reported garage on fire at 0032.

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0: Mile over 50 from mile over 4. Fire B.
1: Go ahead, Paul.
0: Going here. You want me to respond with it? Get on the road, I need a woman in garden.
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0: Good in route.
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2: One in the road, you want me to wait for 503?
1: Richburg, one on the road. Richburg, 503.
2: Richburg, 503.
1: I want you to grab Richburg 7 for me.
2: Thank you.
1: Richburg 1's responding.
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5: 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What's my first truck in?

0: 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Marshal 7 coming over the hill. Power lines that go to this house. I want you to come past the house. We're going to hit it with the friggin' Deluge gun and put that 300 gallon drain on it.
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0: 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I didn't catch this. You're static.
1: Lynchburg 1, we're going to fire ground 2.
2: Parksville 7.
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0: Eagle 2, Captain.
2: Alarm company. 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
0: 10-4, I'm clear. Everything appears secure.
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0: up in 2-0, out with George Riddell, 100 blocks south 3rd. Can you have OCFP respond? She needs to go to the hospital. 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I can't tell what it's from.
1: Town
0: for 9-3, this probably goes without saying, but inform them that she's highly impaired.
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0: El primer fin de semana del verano marca el tono de toda la temporada. 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
2: 2194 Willow Valley. We may have a possible location on the suspect.
3: Everything.
2: It's going to be the apartment complex that is out behind Five Star Bank. We are unsure which one he went into.
3: Received. 6-6, check that.
4: Negative.
3: 9495 stated it's the apartment complex behind the Five Star Bank. They believe the suspect ran into that building.
4: Received. What's the address there, and I'll head there over there now.
3: That'd be Chestnut Street, across from the post office.
4: Good.
2: 9-4-6-6, do you want us to stay clear?
4: Yeah, is there a possible track going to the building from the seat?
2: The possibility, there has been people out here in that direct route.
4: Where are you guys right now, and I'll head to your spot.
2: Now we're right here by the parking lot and Five Star Bank.

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Fire investigators, 7748, 7748, 7748, 7748, 7748, 7748, 7748, 7748, 7748, 7748, 7748, 7748, 7748, 7748, 7748, 7748, 7748, 7748, 7748, 7748, 7748, 7748, 7748, 7748, 7748, 7748, 7748, 7748, 7748, 7748, 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7748, 7748, 7748, 7748, 7748, 7748, 7748, 7748, 7748, 7748, 7748, 7748, 7748, 7748, 7748, 7748, 7748, 7748, 7748, 7748, 7748, 7748, 7748, 7748, 7748, 7748, 7748, 7748, 7748, 7748

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1: Obstructed New York commercial, the last that I can read are 78837. 78837, possible Boise, but in the beginning.
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0: Copy. I got a name and date of birth for you here when you're ready to. 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Date of birth is going to be 9/25/2005. 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
1: 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It does have a full load of scrap in the bed.

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0: I got another registration for you. It's going to be YTNC. Mary Adam Lincoln, 5427. She just pulled up behind us on our stop.
1: Receive.
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1: 82, go ahead.
0: Per 7705, anyone that's still in Chestnut can clear.
1: Four five, go ahead.
0: I know people were tied up in Salamanca, but do we happen to have the dog available?
1: That's negative.
0: Copy, I'm going to be out here for a minute with both these trucks.

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1: A2, can you repeat?
0: You're on the voice.
1: Racing.
2: A2, where are you going to be flying at?

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1: H, go ahead.
0: Appears on the units are out with two people on foot further down River Street. I believe they're requesting additional cars.
1: Received. 77, you copy that?
0: 6-5, I'm going down there.
1: Received.

0: Can I just get the status? Registered owner address, please, for that suspicious vehicle.
1: Street one, that was Carol William Prince, 6393.
0: I believe the first letter is going to be George.
1: Yeah, thank you.

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1: Time for

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1: Yeah, we got it.
0: Thank you.

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1: Still make 8B.
0: Still make 8B is clear OGH on the return.
1: Still make 8B, you're clear returning at 212.

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It's going to be that plate that I just ran in E-Justice. 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
2: 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Thank you, guys.

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Can you drive out near Katie's Fly-In on 219? Third-party caller regarding a car versus deer. Yeah, we have not received anything from the drivers.

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1: 6-7, go ahead.
0: Cleared the residence. Negative for any occupants. We have a key holder.
1: Negative on a key holder. They were attempting and haven't given us any other information.
0: Received. Just note in the narrative that the door is unable to be secured and coming clear.
1: Received. Will do.

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0: 4-5, what are they? Narrative's updated, you can show me clear.
1: Where is he? 4-4-5, go ahead.
0: 4-5, Little Valley.
1: Go ahead.
0: You started me as suspicious at 8370, Route 16. 8370.
1: What do you want that classified as?
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0: 35 to Delavan. 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We have a 41-year-old male adjusting. Repeat, Delavan EMS request at 17 Raymond Street. And then between Alpha Mill Street.
1: Yep.
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to Delavan EMS request at 17 Reagan Street, 41-year-old male, chest pain. Repeat Delavan EMS request at 17 Reagan Street for 41-year-old male, chest pain, 395 cleared, 352.

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3852, which IS, EMS request, mutual aid to Delavan, no response. 17 Oregon Street, dead end off of Mill Street, with a 41-year-old male chesting. Repeat Machias, EMS request, 17 Regan Street in Delavan, a 41-year-old male chest pain, 385 cleared, 358.

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1: Going to be out on a disabled vehicle, truck, and trailer on the westbound lane 86 between the Red House exit and Salmic exit.
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0: It's going to be a Florida Edward Adam Union 5138. Looks like a temp tag.

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1: First, you stand up.

3852 West Valley. Report a tree down in the roadway. This is road at Peters Road. West Valley, report a tree down in the roadway. This is road at Peters Road. 385 cleared, 550.

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1: You respond to Country Fair North 12th Street, 2. 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Stolen drive.

0: Westside Chief 395, clear of Eugene's Road. Tree's been removed.
1: Receive West Valley Chief, been 615.

Bishop, Richburg, England, 3rd District, 7748 Central Road, 5th. Metaponic Legion, 23-year-old male, bound with gloves, 34.

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385 to Randolph EMS request, 151 Elm Creek Road in Randolph, for a 79-year-old male, chest pain, all over body aches. Repeat Randolph EMS request at 151 Elm Creek Road between Jamestown Road and Hotchkiss Road, 79-year-old male, chest pain, all over body aches. 395 cleared, 7-11.

0: to respond to 211 North 12th Street. 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They said a male and female. We weren't sure if they were trying to break into the house across the street or not. Female has shorts on. Male has shorts on. They were walking towards the street on 12th.
1: Both units copy.

0: Randolph 10, 395, I'm showing out.
1: This is Randolph 10 and round at 719.
2: I believe I'm going to be out with a female. It's going to be Madison Bowen.
0: Stand for.

0: 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I'm going to try to locate Vinny.
1: Yeah.

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1: Golden 2195.
0: Yeah, on Armstrong Street and Jefferson Street with Lincoln X-ray King 8738.
1: Ruthie?

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3852 West Mills. EMS request is 1700 Route 417, apartment number 3, 36-year-old female, leg pain due to a blister on her foot. Repeat Weston's EMS request to 1700 Route 417, apartment number 3, for a 36-year-old female, leg pain due to a blister on her foot. 395 cleared at 726.

0: Go ahead.
1: You have a transport for males on Z-Port. My name.
0: Cab. And again, and the caller states that another male was inside with Madeline.
2: And four, can we get a description of that male?
0: That's going to be Vincent Whalen. Madeline stated that he was with her.

0: by Western Mills. Email's request is 7700 Route 417, apartment number 3, for a 36-year-old female leg pain due to a blister on her foot. Repeat Weston's email's request is 1700 Route 417, apartment number 3. 36-year-old female leg pain and due to a blister on her foot. 395 clear, 731.
1: Check the area for that mail. Negative results. You can show both units clear.
2: Yeah.

0: 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You have transport to Salamanca at 9 a.m.
1: 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I'll be in service.
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1: Say yes, guys.
2: 6-6, no, yeah.
0: Can you post on 86? Got a report of two vehicles right at the county line, Allegheny County line, headed westbound, apparently street racing. It's going to be a gray Lexus and a gray Mazda headed westbound.
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Grand Five Frankville Trans Am field is fall priority. Frankville Terrace Apartments, 9 Franklin Street in the Village, apartment 105. 51-year-old female fallen, complaining of back and leg pain. Repeating, Frankville, Frankville, Trans Am, field is fall priority. Frankville Terrace Apartments, 9 Franklin Street. 51-year-old female fallen, complaining of back and leg pain. Frankville, clear at 807.

five fan than me. You hear me? Two show times that I ain't in service and responded only. 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

35 Olean City, AM252, ALS difficulty breathing, 151 North 8th Street, have an 80-year-old female difficulty breathing. Cross streets are Washington and South 8th, ramp I've cleared 808.

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0: MA-5. MA-5 is going to be out of service at a facility in Bahamas. We do have a warrant crew coming into the area. 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
0: If you could please start me a criminal mischief complaint to me for a village property on Mill Street. You could just use the address of Mill Street. It's a vacant parking lot that they've been using. Past tense.

555 Orange City, and 249 second ambulance call, ALS seizure, Olean High School, 410 West Sullivan Street in the principal's office. They have a 16-year-old female, seizure in progress with history. Right by clear 827.

0: General Hospital, calling City Ambulance 252, Medsir. And by your facility, this is an 80-year-old female. She complained today, shortness of breath. Started last Thursday. She was seen at Wellnell in your facility. This time, the patient does have an audible cough with some crackles all throughout. Patient is currently on 2 liters of oxygen, maintaining a O2 set around 95-96%. Was 92 under a mare. Blood pressure is 155/83. Heart rate is 90. She's alert and oriented, resting in a position of comfort. We have an ECG of approximately 3 minutes. Any questions or orders?
1: Gravity 23.

0: students responding to Olean High School SRO just called stating use the third street side front door ramp for that patient.
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0: 804, Medic 200, responding. Is there a seizure history there?
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Name and your SQ recon. 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The order is a Lima. 341.

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1: I'm Rod.
0: Well, you're only in city inbound from Olean High School with a 16-year-old female. New history of seizures. Did have a witness seizure in the principal's office this afternoon. No witness seizure activity since my arrival. She is postictal at this time. Class D stick 9-7. Class BP 126/77. Setting at 100% on room air. Sinus rhythm at a rate of 78. IV established blood draw. And we've got an ETA of 3. Question source?
1: Oh, wait,

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0: 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I'll be out at Taylor and I can be.
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0: into the building. The emergency staircase. 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She would like him to leave.
1: 10-4,

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1: 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The street pit bulls are loose at 4228 Bear Hollow Road.

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1: We'll be clear of help you.
0: 36. Yeah, no answer. I left a message.
1: Received. 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I'll try to make contact.
0: Received. 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

2 San Miguel, Shelbury, Washington Street. 62-year-old male. Right side of Braille, just as standing. Roofies, right side of 2 San Miguel, Shelbury, Washington Street. Between Union Street and Markham Street. For 62-year-old male, right side of Braille, just difficulty standing. Belief system started last night, 25 clear at 9:15.

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0: Is that Mercy Flight, Israel?
1: That's the first.
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0: Gracias. Hey, Eskimo Chat is still in.
2: Four eight four four a little bit. You can show me off.
0: Appreciate.

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2: 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MTS 801. This is from 16er. Do we have to go to West Almond and come back on the County Road 2?
3: I get off. I take 86 to West Almond exit. And it should be east of the exit.
2: Appreciate you. Thank you.
4: Dog.
0: Those dogs been turned over to the homeowner. We're clear for a follow-up up here.
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0: DCO is requesting to give him a phone call. I put a special phone number in the narrative for him.
1: Appreciate it. Thank you.

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My apartment information, no contact subscriber, 625 Route 446. 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Is that clear or is that

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0: I'll be clear. You can show me out with 40.
1: Received. Based on the 2172.
0: I'll let you know.
2: Hinsdale Chief, Strand 5. I'm responding. Can you have Trans Am float a medic that way?
1: Very specific. Number 2, Lane 10, responder assistance, Dale Ambulance, clarify my information, no contact. 625, Route 446. 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

0: 335 Little Valley.
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0: I have to do a relay up to Hamburg. I'll be out for about 20 minutes.
1: Sorry, so you want me to clear you off that call?
0: Yes, I'm clear of that call.
1: Appreciate it.

0: General Selmick 8B with a stroke alert. We're en route with a 62-year-old male. Patient got out of bed this morning around 1 a.m. to urinate and was heading right side into the weakness, fell to the ground, was unable to ambulate after that. The last known well is around 01 this morning. Patient is alert and oriented, still having right side weakness. D6 was 160. Last set of lights. Pulse 70. Blood pressure 179 on 70. Respiration 16. SpO2 99 on room air. We do have a 18 in the right DC and blood drawn. We'll be there in about 5 minutes. Any questions or orders?
1: Can you repeat the blood pressure?
0: Last blood pressure 179 on 70. And correction on our time of arrival. We'll be there in about 10.
1: Your questions or orders only in clear 10:30.

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0: I was finally able to make contact with that Gowanus call. You can close the ocean for the night.

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0: 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She'll be in route to take care of that. 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

0: 2154.
1: Chip, you're in front of that address. Did not see anything in the roadway. Did the caller want a callback?
0: Affirmative.
1: Where is it?

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1: 2-6, Parkville, send it.
0: Alright, so he's going to be phone calling away at this time. Be advised it is a two-car response if he can respond.
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0: Appreciate 4822, thank you.

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2: McKean County, Ambulance 3, BLS response in Port Allegheny, 210 East Arnold Avenue, cross streets of Hughes Street and North Ann Street. General illness. BLS response in Port Allegheny, 210 East Arnold Avenue, cross streets of Hughes Street and North Ann Street. General illness, 1126.

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0: Copy.
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7748-105B is the boy. 26-year-old female, in labor, traction approximately 3 minutes apart. Here's her ambulance, FDSALA, 7748-105B is the boy, out of work. 26-year-old female, in labor, traction.

0: Stuart Trent.
1: Hey, it's Ron Easter in front of Paul Brown Kia for a 2 grand VA, no BI.

Dispatch to West Bailey, Bill Security, 536 Williams Avenue. 87-year-old feet, correct male has fallen, vomiting, short feet. For 5352 West Valley, BLS Security, 5366 Williams Ave, between the dead end and Route 240, for an 87-year-old male has fallen, vomiting, shoulder pain, turn if that's clear, 1135.

0: County Richmond, certain code 77480-5B, placing girl female in labor. Speeding to Richmond, certain code 77480-5B, placing girl female in labor.
1: 395 back in quarters.
2: 2-1-9-4, left and reach left.

0: Valver PD is on scene reporting that the concentration is low. They're not sure if the water is running or not. They're still running.
1: Two three three,
2: location.
1: Still on location.
2: One city.

0: woman phone. Yeah, affirmative.
1: ALS Encounter Sport, 22 River Lane, woman phone, 1140.

0: Really.
1: Three, two, six.
0: This is going to be a civil issue. If you could just note that she was advised we're out of file or complaint, I'll be clear.
1: Very simple.

352, alien, eternal final evacuation of the Applebee's 3067 Route 4 17. Route 352, alien, fire, final evacuation of the Applebee's 3057 clear 1142.

0: 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Also have one mail on board and route to the federal courthouse in Buffalo. Starting mileage 39203, 39203.
1: 36

Cabbage Port, 22 River Lane, Woman Falls, Med 6, 1144. Tag and then the Q8. Female, elderly though, called in by the mail carrier. Said it appeared that she fell from her chair outside. Didn't seem to be responding normally to the carrier's questioning. Unknown extent of injuries. Med 6.

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Transite clear, 1148.

0: Tioga County Department 48 in Cowder Sport, 22 River Lane, assist Mickey Wade with West Bank. 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
0: Do you know if Salem PD is looking for an accident up on 86?
1: Nah, I can check.
0: Copy. I'm on a traffic stop right now, and there's some vehicles pulled into the work area behind me. Multiple vehicles and people standing outside. That might be the accident they're looking for.

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0: West Valley 8 en route to BCH.
1: See West Valley 8, the Orchard Chase gets follow-up.

0: Zone 4 patrols I-86 eastbound Tyndale.
1: 2-2, Town of Folion.
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0: 293, control is clear.
1: Temple, 29, can you respond down to the East Coast Department? Caller says that there is an RV parked by their dumpster. She doesn't know who it belongs to. And apparently whoever phoned this station at night

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0: Eastbound on the 128 South 12, living in an apartment on the left. Caller is a female staying at her roommate. Another female is out of control in the other room.

4-0-9-8-3. 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It's one of the roommates, tenants here. They're going to get it taken care of. 2-3, you can disregard. 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
1: Did they give you an ETA?
0: That's a negative. So they're going to be a blue port pickup called in by Allegheny County. Patient was complaining of an itchy throat. They did give one dose of Epi. Patient is 99% on room air right now with a patent airway. I've got a blood pressure of 158 over 97. Saturation 99 on room air. Pulse rate between 90 and 120, showing AFib on the monitor. Unknown history of AFib. We have about a 4-minute ETA. Any questions, orders?
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2: We've updated National Grid, but the line's being down. They're gonna try and be there in about an hour.

0: 9323. I'm a parking complaint. Female can't get out of her driveway. 330 North 3rd Street. Car blocking her driveway.
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0: 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I'll be clear from the jail.
1: 36.
2: West Valley Chief to Mercy Flight 5. I will be your ground contact. This is a drill.
3: Roger, we are about a 2 minute DCA. Is there LZ secure?
2: Understood. 2 minutes ETA. The LZ is secure. Be advised, to the north we have a goalpost. To the west we have power lines. No standing wind.
3: Goalpost to the north, power lines. We will keep an eye out. No standing winds. It's Roger. We'll be at a couple minutes.
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1: 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They were just having a verbal argument. 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
1: Patient coming to your facility for the palpitations that she felt earlier. Patient currently is pain-free. We do have her resting comfortably on the cot. Last BP taken, 179 over 82. She's sitting at 98% on room air. She's in a normal sinus rhythm at a rate of 84. IV established, blood draw. And we've got an ETA of 3 to 4. Questions, orders?
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Breathing difficulty.

Wisconsin, Keating Township, 757 Columbia Hill Road, cross street to Treeline Drive, Route 46, breathing difficulty, 1317.

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1: On.
0: I had no response from the ambulance. 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
2: Well, I was trying to get some details. 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
1: 10-4. She's thinking she was flagged down by Austin Manor, where he threatened to beat her up.
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0: Put a Bailey 73-74. When you clear, need you to respond to South 7th Street. A report of a group of children aiming a pellet rifle at our caller.
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2: Owner of the dog's here. 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Could you show me first?
3: Sounds good.
1: Four 0-9-8-3. We're clear. 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
2: You show me out on a disabled vehicle, 16 Eastway Olean Line. I got a plate one ready.
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1: 3, Ishway and Pennsylvania line, then? 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
2: Yes, Ishway and Pennsylvania.
1: 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Received. Any other Zone 4 car? And so.
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0: 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We'll be obligated to be.
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5 Limestall, and ALS just being called 2487 Schoolhouse Road, Tom Carrollton, for 77-year-old female chest pain, specialty breathing. Grand 5 repeating to Limestone, only in 10, ALS just being called 2487 Schoolhouse Road, Tom Carrollton, for 77-year-old female chest pains with difficulty breathing. Grand 5 clear, 1414.

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first thing I was walking by is a couple people were coming out of that apartment stating that they were trying to help somebody who was overdosing. She kept walking. I'm not sure any further details at this time.

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0: Let me show myself clear. I'll be doing a report and keeping an eye on this 51 South 7th Street to see if that car shows back up.
1: Perfect.

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0: 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You can show all units clear from this. 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
1: Out. 2170. I just want to pop this place. 218 for a male. He's been sitting in his vehicle since approximately 9:30. Possibly instrumental status, third party calling to Marshals. 7-0 copy.

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0: Allegheny County to FBS, the Navy on the mail 8 South Street Friendship, 77-year-old male, shot to be called to the Meridian. Repeat, one medical transport with the Navy on the mail 8 South Street Friendship, 77-year-old male, shot to be called to the Meridian, cardiac district, 1432.
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0: 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I'll be clear.
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2: Apartment 46, Rowlett Township, 392 Kim Hill Road, cardiac emergency. Department 46, Rowlett Township, 392 Kim Hill Road, cardiac emergency, 1440.

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1: MA3A responding with 1445, ALS intercept at 392 Kim Hill Road, Raleigh Township. A 69-year-old female consular team playing a cardiac emergency. She does have difficulty in breathing. No history of heart problems and no chest pain. She stops there. 46.

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1: Nine, right.
0: Call this address. Will the caller state that she was here?
1: The call came in from the father who received in contact from the female that was there.

0: 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Is there a way you can get a phone number for that female?
1: Stand by.

0: 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Cardiac emergency.
1: Allegheny County, Utah, South Bend, Indiana, Department 3, Plus of ALS, 14th Street, Department in the back, with a 1-year-old male, for South Bend, Indiana, Medical Transport for ALS, 14th Street, the Department in the back, 1-year-old male, along with all of us, 14th Street.
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0: 29 southbound, later Saturday evening on
1: 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Repeating for Belfast City on site dispatch, 14 East 10th Street, from Adams back. 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

0: County 2 Buffalo Samuel Sports Dispatch, yes, we delayed 14 East U Street, Apartment A, 1-year-old male, home of Calabas Street. Repeating 4, Buffalo Samuel Sports Dispatch, 3-4, we delayed 14 East U Street, Apartment A, 1-year-old male, home of Calabas Street, 1504.
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For a 19-month-old female, conscious nursing staff, she is hypoxic and retracting well, breathing with low oxygen saturation. 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

0: We're clear. 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

0: 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They got DMR towing coming, probably about 20 minutes.
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0: 75, I'm waiting for a smoke email.
1: First case.
2: 88. Attach me, Will.
1: First case.
3: 24 now.
2: 480.
1: 85, you have a name or description? Direction travel.
0: 85, well, I have him. It's Austin Medford. Just give me a second unit from the OPD war.
1: Copy. 2175, continue. All the units are here.
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1: Can you check to see if that warrant has a securing order attached or if he has to be arraigned?
0: That has the order attached.
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2: 2-9-9-8-3, we have one male custody.
0: Important.

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1: 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That male's on board with the county deputy. 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

0: You guys respond one time, Grandview. No help. Miller speaks his 23-year-old son, having mental health issues. 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The victim's dad was able to get it from him.
1: 10-4, can you confirm Grandview or Grandview?
0: You repeat, you were broken.
2: Can you just confirm if it's Grandview or Grandview Court?
0: Stay right.
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0: 10-4, it's going to be Grandview Court.

0: 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Control this unit as a paramedic unit and take EMS 3 off here.
1: 1613.

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Cat Ambulance 5, ALS response, King Borough, 34 Hemlock Avenue, cross streets of South Edgar Street and West Hemlock Avenue, front responsive. The King Cat Ambulance 5, ALS response, King Borough, 34 Hemlock Avenue, cross streets of South Edgar Street and West Hemlock Avenue, front responsive, 1617.

0: 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We'll have that mail on board. 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
1: Conscious, not aware. 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She is breathing. He wants to help out the dude.

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0: 33, I'm gonna send you an animal complaint.
4: Copy.

I'm in 3 to Little Valley. You can show me clear. I'll have an accident report on file. Tow company is going to have custody of that vehicle. They did leave behind the roof. It's off to the shoulder. 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Somebody's going to come get it.

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0: Received.

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0: 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Viking County Station 3, Liberty Tower, Champaign area, 21673 Route 6, crossing of Mountain Road and Woodland Drive. 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
1: Utility 3 with 2-1644, Route 6, area of 21673, just prior to the Lynn Hall lookout. Disabled tractor trailer blocking the road. Do you stop, Steve?
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1: 1545.
2: Responding. 370, 371 responding, 1645, he's off sale.

0: 耳合うんだ。
1: 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Richard.

The King County Ambulance 1, BLS non-emergency response, Bradford City, 82 Poplin Avenue, Callahan Park, traumatic injury. McKean County Ambulance 1, BLS non-emergency response, Bradford City, 82 Poplin Avenue, Callahan Park, traumatic injury, 1654.

0: responding. Okay, we're responding 1656, 82 Compton Avenue, County Party Festival, Forks. A 60-year-old male, conscious alert, he pointed an injury to his left ankle while playing basketball. Yeah, enough to.
1: Seventy-three seventy-four.
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1: 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One two four one three two.
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1: Three,
3: Low Valley.
1: You're calling, go ahead.
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0: 72-47 is going to remain on scene. I'll be clear from there, out of my office.
2: Where's 2180 Water Valley. 2180. I'll be clear. Letter was given to a guardian.

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0: Can you just blot it off? 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

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Realistic priority call, 75 North Main Street, the fire hall for an 81-year-old male, dizzy, not feeling well. Traffic repeating to Franklinville, Trans Am for standby. Realistic priority call, 75 North Main Street at the Franklinville Fire Department. 81-year-old male, dizzy, not feeling well. Traffic clear, 1725.

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0: 305 to Gowanda EMS, Belus, back pain priority call, 5096 Brown Street, Collins, for 78-year-old female with back pain. 305 repeating to Gowanda EMS, Belus, back pain priority call, 5096 Brown Street in Collins for 78-year-old female with back pain. Tramp up clear, 1735.
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0: 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I have Trans AM 99. Not getting the crew out of Franklinville. You're going to be all set for this call.
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1: I'm 2656, higher approach center. 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Screaming

0: 5 is contact. 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
1: That's negative. I don't have an update at this time. 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
0: Understood. 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

0: 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I'm calling you putting a T-mail on a dirt bike running up and down the roadway, no howling on. 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
3: Control 8B responding to the intersection of Academy and Broad to assist PD.
1: Received Academy and Broad to assist PD at 1751. All right, three, what's the business name?

0: 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Cherokee Holder responding.
1: That's negative.

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1: 7240.
0: Yeah, at the office for a follow-up by phone.
1: Yeah, I see. No Valley Zone 2 patrols, Black Road, Yorkshire.
2: See you in first.
1: I'm going to need you both to start heading out to 3633 Block Road, Yorkshire. I have a domestic in progress. Female party screaming that the male caller has assaulted her. Trying to get more information. They're not being, not being cooperative at this time.
3: Gavin.

0: 44 Little Valley, is this the Burdick residence?
1: That is affirmative.
2: Got it. 5252.
0: Check.
2: Emergency flight airborne above you on 252, we clear.

Grand 5 2 Delvin, requesting your department on standby for EMS for male and female mutual assault victims from a domestic incident. Requesting standby until law enforcement arrives on location. Grand 5 repeating to Delvin, requesting EMS crew for call 3633 Block Road in Yorkshire for male and female mutual assault victims from a domestic incident. Requesting EMS on standby until law enforcement arrives on location. Grand 5 clear 1801.

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0: please. Bring up the city grass for vehicle maintenance.
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0: If I'm on the air with a 6 p.m. pager test for District 3 weekly pager test, testing District 3 Fire Department pagers, District 3 page, Deputy 3 pager, currently showing no units out of service at this time. We're going to have that clear 1815.
1: Elvin Base has a crew standing by.
0: Received Elvin Base, have your crew standing by 1815.

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0: I have Delvin ambulance on standby if they want to be evaluated.
1: There he is. We're working through it all, guys.
0: Copy.
1: Eight 5 0 I show me out the gym.
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0: 4844 a little bit. You can have EMS disregard.
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2: Appreciate it. Thank you for coming out.
0: It's going to be West State, Dollar General, New York State when you're ready. New York, Lincoln Union King, 5519, LUK, 5519, show me out.
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0: I have 22 sources.
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0: Thank you, Union King 5519. Goes back to a 2020 GMC trailer weight. Status is suspended for insurance class. Acceleration is 311.7.
2: Jennifer, what's the date of the suspension?
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0: 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I'm out at 306 South Union on a follow up.
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2: 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We'll probably be in the fuel fire when it's in there.
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1: Automatic alarm of fire near the daycare entrance. 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Automatic alarm of fire at JCC 26 North Union Street. One showing near the daycare entrance. Grab by clear at 1926.

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0: Transport, one male in custody, 1930.
2: Nine five engine 41 is responding.

0: Jared, over on the Hatch Cafe building, or that parking lot, there's a Knox box. Can you grab Knox box keys out of the ambulance and see if they work on these buildings?
1: Three, two, nine, three, I'm clear.

0: 3-2.
1: To respond, this is the danger facility. They're getting multiple burn alarms. They also send the fire department for fire alarms. Unsure what's going on at that location.
0: Ten four, is that on the Clinton Street side?
1: I believe it is maybe the Cutco building.
0: Ten four.
1: Three, two, the alarm company gave the address. Joseph 216 North Union.

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0: Received, I'll be back momentarily. 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
1: I receive. The 4-5, that's going to be affirmative for stay away. Or, correction, refrain from.
0: Receive. Who's the threat party?
1: The female.
0: Receive.
2: Three, 2, 3, 9, and 1, 6 are going to be going inside with the fire department just to check out the property. Can you show me clear, attorney?
3: Time for 1940.

0: 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He said he's having issues with traps and control. We're not finding anything here. We're going to be clear.
1: Almost there.

305 Alien EMS, ALS sick call, 1064 Chipmunk Road. 76-year-old male, altered mental status, not feeling well, does have a stroke history. 305 repeating to Allegheny EMS, ALS sick call, 1064 Chipmunk Road. 76-year-old male, altered mental status, not feeling well, does have a stroke history. 305 clear at 1947.

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Issue with the alarm panel. All units from clear, North Union Street, returning.

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1: 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Would you also like me to...

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0: 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Structure fire reported, wood shop.
1: Any EMS basic non-fire wave for crew.
2: Received Allegheny EMS base, I'd be acknowledging awaiting a crew at 1957.

0: 47-20-37, box 47-05, Bingham Township, 592 Muscle Hollow Road, McCoy Residence. Says fire reported what's up with enclosures, 1958.
1: And almost hit a child on the tractor. Vehicle continued northbound on the 5 mile. 85 copies. Caller does have pieces of the vehicle in her possession.
2: Copy, no plate though.

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1: Chief Allegheny 8, I have you en route at 1959. I'm also checking with LifeNet, waiting on a call back from them. 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
1: Received.